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The smaller the incision, the more the plan matters. 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At Wellheart London, the imaging and the surgical opinion come from one team, working on the same plan. 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

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It's stayed on your mind. Blood pressure is one of the risk factors that raise heart risk quietly. A well heart heart risk assessment reads it alongside the rest and tells you what, if anything, to do. 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

On a waiting list, heart surgery can mean waiting twice. 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

Heart disease is something to think about when you're older. That's the myth. Age is one risk factor, but only one. 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

Your heart races, then settles, long before anyone can hear it. Moments like that need the right test, read by the right people. At Well Heart London, heart rhythm monitoring is carried out here at the clinic, and electrophysiology is part of the same group. Well Heart London, excellence in cardiac care.

Interventional. It means treating the arteries from the inside. Angiography to see the narrowing, then angioplasty and a stent where one is needed. At Well Heart London, interventional cardiology is one part of the team. And whether a narrowing needs treating at all is decided together. Well Heart London. 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

already seeing a cardiologist or talking to your GP about your heart? 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

Before anything is decided about your heart, you should see the evidence for yourself. 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

What is a clinic actually registered to do? 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So, when a procedure is needed, it's carried out at the treating hospital by the appropriate consultant, and then followed up back here at the clinic. 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

Where will my scan be done? 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So here's the straight answer. 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

prefer to arrange things in your own time, at wellheartclinic.com, you can request an appointment online or leave your details and a member of the team will call you during office hours. 45 Weymouth Street, Marylebone. 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

Your father had heart disease, so you've wondered whether you need a scan. 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

The letter says your result is mildly abnormal, then nothing for weeks. 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

0: Sometimes a scan for one thing finds another. A widened aorta, a valve that needs watching. 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

for referring consultants, a second set of eyes on a complex valve, aortic or coronary case. 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

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At Wellheart London, your coronary CT is reported by the team's consultant cardiac radiologist, whose field is precisely this, telling the arteries that need attention from those that don't. 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

Where does your scan point? If it's the arteries, the interventional cardiologist is already across it. If it's a valve or a vessel, so is the surgeon. At Wellheart London, your imaging is read by the team's radiologist, and they agree together what you need and whether you need anything at all. 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

The smaller the incision, the more the plan matters. Valve surgery through small incisions rather than opening the chest depends on precise planning, on advanced cardiac CT. At Wellheart London, the imaging and the surgical opinion come from one team, working on the same plan. Wellheart London, excellence in cardiac care.

Heart disease is something to think about when you're older. That's the myth. Age is one risk factor, but only one. Family history, cholesterol, blood pressure, diabetes, and smoking count too, and they raise the risk quietly. A Wellheart heart risk assessment weighs them together and tells you what, if anything, to do about it. 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

Your heart races, then settles, long before anyone can hear it. Moments like that need the right test, read by the right people. At Well Heart London, heart rhythm monitoring is carried out here at the clinic, and electrophysiology is part of the same group. Well Heart London, excellence in cardiac care.

Some people come with chest pain. Some come to understand their risk. Some come because they've been told they may need surgery. Different starting points and the same team at the end of each. Assessment, imaging, and the decision all within one group. 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

Interventional. It means treating the arteries from the inside. Angiography to see the narrowing, then angioplasty and a stent where one is needed. At Well Heart London, interventional cardiology is one part of the team. 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

Not everyone with risk factors needs a scan. 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

What is a clinic actually registered to do? 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

Sometimes a scan for one thing finds another. A widened aorta, a valve that needs watching. 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

chest pain, a normal test, and still no clear answer. 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

Where will my scan be done? A fair question. So here's the straight answer. ECG, echo, rhythm monitoring, and ultrasound are done at the clinic. CT and MRI are arranged at partner hospital, then reported back at Wellheart by the team agreeing your plan. Wellheart London, excellence in cardiac care.

The operation is done at the hospital. 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

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A little higher than last time. 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

A scan is only as good as its reading. 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

Heart disease is something to think about when you're older. That's the myth. 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

Facing a decision about a heart valve? 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

The smaller the incision, the more the plan matters. Valve surgery through small incisions rather than opening the chest depends on precise planning, on advanced cardiac CT. At Wellheart London, the imaging and the surgical opinion come from one team, working on the same plan. 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

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It means treating the arteries from the inside. 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

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If it's the arteries, the interventional cardiologist is already across it. If it's a valve or a vessel, so is the surgeon. 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

Your heart races, then settles, long before anyone can hear it. 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

A normal ECG is reassuring. It doesn't rule out a narrowed artery. If you've had chest pain and been told you're not in immediate danger, the WellHeart Rapid Chest Pain Assessment gives you a clear answer, usually within a few days. 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

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A good question, and one best answered before the scan, not after. 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

Your partner says it's nothing. 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

Sometimes a scan for one thing finds another. A widened aorta, a valve that needs watching. If that's happened to you, it needn't just sit in a report. Well Heart London assesses valve, aortic, and coronary problems with advanced cardiac CT reported here, and the specialists decide together what, if anything, is needed. 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

For referring consultants, a second set of eyes on a complex valve, aortic or coronary case, Well Heart London reports advanced cardiac CT, coronary CT angiography with calcium scoring, aortic and structural assessment, planning for valve procedures and minimal access surgery. Scanned at partner hospitals, reported at the clinic, and the report comes back to you. 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
1: A scan is only as good as its reading. 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

a blood pressure check at the pharmacy. 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It's stayed on your mind. 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A well heart risk assessment reads it alongside the rest and tells you what, if anything, to do. 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

Interventional. It means treating the arteries from the inside. Angiography to see the narrowing, then angioplasty and a stent where one is needed. At Well Heart London, interventional cardiology is one part of the team. 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Well Heart London. 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

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If it's the arteries, the interventional cardiologist is already across it. If it's a valve or a vessel, so is the surgeon. At Wellheart London, your imaging is read by the team's radiologist, and they agree together what you need and whether you need anything at all. 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

The smaller the incision, the more the plan matters. 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At Wellheart London, the imaging and the surgical opinion come from one team, working on the same plan. 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

On a waiting list, heart surgery can mean waiting twice. 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

Heart disease is something to think about when you're older. 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A Wellheart heart risk assessment weighs them together and tells you what, if anything, to do about it. 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

already seeing a cardiologist or talking to your GP about your heart? 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

Proportionate. It's a word Wellheart London takes seriously. 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

What is a clinic actually registered to do? 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So, when a procedure is needed, it's carried out at the treating hospital by the appropriate consultant, and then followed up back here at the clinic. 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

Should I have a calcium score? 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At Well Heart London, a specialist reviews your history and risk factors first. 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

Not everyone with risk factors needs a scan. Not everyone who feels well is in the clear. 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And that is exactly what a proper cardiac risk assessment is for. At Wellheart London, a consultant cardiologist decides what, if anything, is warranted before any scan is arranged. 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

Before anything is decided about your heart, you should see the evidence for yourself. 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You see what the tests show, you hear the options, and the decision is made with you, not for you. 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

The letter says your result is mildly abnormal, then nothing for weeks. You don't have to wait like that. 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

Waiting weeks for an answer about your heart is a long wait. At Well Heart London, specialist answers come in days, not months, on a waiting list. 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

A blood test comes back, and your cholesterol is higher than you'd like. One number and a lot of questions. 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

Most clinics pass your case along. 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

Your father had heart disease, so you've wondered whether you need a scan. 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

Where will my scan be done? 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

0: 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This is where your assessment happens, where ECG, echo, and rhythm monitoring are carried out, and where you come back for your follow-up with the same team. Any questions while you wait? Just ask at reception. 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

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At Wellheart London, your imaging is read by the team's radiologist, and they agree together what you need and whether you need anything at all. 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